0: Championship leader Kimi Antonelli fought back from 19th on the grid to win the Italian Grand Prix. And that's the latest.
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2: Apart from early rain, southern and central areas will be largely dry and bright. Otherwise, rain followed by showers moving southeastwards with gales towards the northwest, highs of 22 degrees.
1: Kicking off another hour of the best variety of hits across Rotherham and Sheffield.

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Thurcroft, Orton, Wales. 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

0: upwards with gales towards the northwest, highs of 22 degrees.
1: Kicking off another hour of the best variety of hits across Rotherham and Sheffield.

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0: 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What can you see?
2: Just standing traffic, lorries, cars, both lanes are absolutely chock-a-block and there's a police cordon in place.
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3: From the Sky News Centre at 4. The AfD has fallen short in its quest to form Germany's first far-right state government since World War II. It appears to be three seats short of an outright victory, but still has around 44% of the vote. It's a major blow for the Chancellor's centre-right, CDU, which has led Saxony-Anhalt for 24 years. AfD co-leader Alice Weidel says it's a landmark result.
4: The people want political change. They don't want politics run against the interests of Germany. They want to finally feel that they are represented. And that's why they have voted for us and given us this sensational electoral mandate. And it will keep on going.
3: At least five people have been killed after an Amazon cargo plane overshot a runway in Miami, hitting multiple vehicles. Flights have been halted and all runways closed. Protesters have had a tense standoff with police in Portsmouth after the arrival of a small boat there, thought to be carrying around 140 asylum seekers. Hampshire police have launched a dispersal order. Those demonstrating are trying to stop authorities transporting the migrants to the processing centre. In sport, Chelsea's winning start to the Premier League's over after a 2-1 defeat at Champions Arsenal. Boss Xabi Alonso says it's a disappointing result.
5: A defeat has to hurt. It has been a very intense game with different moments for everything. We had chances to equalize in first half as well, a couple of chances. So it was tight game. We did test, but never happy if you lose.
3: Manchester United let a lead slip as they were held 2-2 at Everton. Hearts are up to second in the Scottish Premiership with a dramatic 2-1 victory at home to Dundee. Edinburgh rivals Hibs suffered a 2-1 defeat at St Johnstone. And Britain's George Russell's had to settle for second in an eventful Italian F1 Grand Prix. The Mercedes driver was overtaken by title rival and teammate Kimi Antonelli, who fought his way back from 19th in the closing stages at Monza. That's the latest.
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6: Apart from early rain, southern and central areas will be largely dry and bright. Otherwise, rain followed by showers moving southeastwards with gales towards the northwest, highs of 22 degrees.
2: Kicking off another hour of the best variety of hits across Rotherham and Sheffield.

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Hillsborough. Hart Hill. Shire Green. Love local. Love music. 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
0: 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What can you see?
2: Just standing traffic, lorries, cars, both lanes are absolutely chock-a-block and there's a police cordon in place.
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Your love I'm lost in. 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And I'm tired of being so exhausted. Your love I'm lost in. 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Your love I'm lost in. Even

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2: From the Sky News Centre at 6, demonstrators have been trying to stop migrants from leaving Portsmouth after they arrived in a small boat. They blocked roads for hours with police putting a dispersal order in place. These people told us why they joined in.
3: Because why are we letting them in our country? Why are they allowed to just come over?
4: What's going on? They say we'll protect our country from invasion. That's what's happening. You know, from rapists and murderers. That's what's going on.
2: The government's condemned the behaviour. On Saturday, masked demonstrators blocked roads into Dover. Five people have been killed and another five injured after an Amazon cargo plane careered off the runway at Miami International Airport. It struck a number of vehicles and burst into flames. The Chancellor will unveil a £150 million fund for fast-growing northern firms later. John Healey will set out plans to boost growth with more investment outside the UK's biggest cities. But the announcement comes after renewed pressure on the government's economic plans, with UK borrowing costs rising. Business Secretary Jonathan Reynolds insists Labour will build the economy.
5: Yes, the cost of living is a priority for him, of course it is, but so is the cost of doing business. And there is no taxation answer that will meet the British people's expectations on social care or defence or public services. We need a stronger economy. We've had some positive progress, but we want more.
2: Health leaders claim staff in England's A&E departments face violence or aggression on a daily or weekly basis. 96% of staff surveyed say they've been abused by patients or the public. Germany's AfD has fallen just short of a majority as it tries to form the country's first far-right state government since World War II. The party of Chancellor Friedrich Merz slumped to a disastrous result in Saxony-Anhalt. In sport, Everton came from behind twice to grab a 2-2 draw at home to Manchester United in the Premier League, while Arsenal beat Chelsea 2-1. Hearts are up to second in the Scottish Premiership following a 2-1 win at home to Dundee. That's the latest. I'm Faye Rowlands.
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6: Largely dry and bright today, but turning more unsettled in some areas with blusty rain and gales. Feeling warmer and fresher with highs of 26 degrees Celsius.
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0: Good morning and happy Friday, the first one of the month. It's been a shorter working week for some, but not for all. Either way, the weekend is within touching distance. You're listening to Morning Report with me, Grace McIntosh. And here's what we've got coming up. Who let the dogs out? Well, the National Trust did. They're celebrating 5 years of welcoming dogs with the return of the popular pooch passport.
1: I think there's a recognition amongst the public that nothing beats the communal experience of watching a film with 200, 300 strangers in a dark room.
0: We're heading into a dream weekend for fans of the cinema. More on that soon. And TikTok train spotting star Francis Bourgeois is swapping the track for the road.
2: Throughout posting my videos, I have wanted to release that car enthusiasm too somewhere, but I didn't want to alienate those who are coming to see trains. But now, with the Grand Tour, it's like such an amazing way to just release this passion.
0: He's in the new series of the Grand Tour, which is out today. And how's the weather looking this Friday and over the weekend? Well, it's mixed bag, sunny spells and scattered showers, with heavier, longer-lasting showers in Scotland, strong winds across the northern half of the UK and high ground. Generally, it'll be cooler and fresher than yesterday, with highs of 25 degrees Celsius. Looking into the weekend, it's mostly dry with sunny spells on Saturday, with a few showers affecting the northwest. Brighter conditions follow, with showers as well. Very warm on Sunday, then turning cooler for the coming days. Right, let's get into it. First up, let's get today's top stories with Frankie.
3: Nigel Farage will address the Reform UK conference later as he faces further questions about his party's finances. Police are assessing allegations that Reform UK accepted an illegal political donation from a US company to pay for polling. The supposed donors were actually undercover reporters. The party says it was the victim of a hoax and denies any wrongdoing. Argentinian President Javier Milei once again laid claim to the Falkland Islands, speaking in a national address. He said he'd introduce sanctions on any oil companies working in the area. A genetically modified pig kidney helped a patient stay off dialysis for 9 months in a world first. Tim Andrews, who had end-stage kidney disease, received the organ in the US last year. Dr. Leonardo Riella specializes in transplantation sciences.
4: For patients with end-stage kidney disease, transplantation is the best treatment option. Unfortunately, we are in a crisis period where there's a huge organ shortage.
3: And in Scottish Premiership, Hearts bounced back in the second half to close out a deserved 3-1 victory over 10-man Hibernian in the first Edinburgh Derby day of the season.
0: Thanks for that, Frankie. Right, let's have a look at today's newspapers and what's making the front pages. Let's start with The Express. They carry comments from Tory leader Kemi Badenoch, who says the UK must act now on defence spending before it's too late. The iPaper focuses on Vladimir Putin, saying that sources close to the Russian president fear he may lash out on Britain and its allies as his inner circle gets smaller. The Telegraph leads on what it claims may become a new row as the Argentinian president gets set to impose sanctions on oil drilling off the coast of the Falkland Islands. The Financial Times are leading on gas supplies. The paper says Europe's natural gas supplies are at their lowest on record, leaving no buffer if temperatures dip below expected over the winter. The Metro leads on El Nino warnings from the UN's chief, who says the atmospheric system is set to smash temperature records. The Guardian also leads on that same story with an interview with the Environment Secretary, Angela Eagle, who's urged people to start storing supplies in case of extreme weather events. Met Chief stunned by the release of serial criminals, that's on the front of the Daily Mail, as it leads on comments by the Met Police Commissioner, who says he's, quote, flabbergasted that violent criminals may be released due to overcrowding in prisons. The Mirror reports on accusations of hypocrisy levelled at the Reform Party for championing British businesses while also allegedly selling merchandise that's made in China. The Great Guinness Robbery is the headline on the Daily Star. They're leading on the theft of around 70,000 pints of Guinness from two lorries. And from one theft to another, the Sun's headline, "You Done It," refers to a story about a sheep rustling incident at Jeremy Clarkson's farm. The presenter says 11 sheep from his diddly squat farm in Oxfordshire have been stolen. It's quite eventful on that farm, isn't it? From the headlines over to the hashtags, let's have a look at what people are chatting about online this morning. Well, something that surprisingly hasn't been picked up by any of the papers, Channel 4 is actually trending. That's after an undercover report they aired last night, which showed the Reform UK leader Nigel Farage engaging in conversations with supposed donors who actually turned out to be undercover reporters. The party has now been reported to police over allegations that it breached political donation rules by accepting a £32,500 donation from an overseas company. The party says that it was a victim of a hoax and denies any wrongdoing. In rugby league, Bradford Bulls have ended a 7-match losing run with a 32-22 victory over Castleford Tigers in the Super League. The win lifts Bradford level on points with York, Huddersfield and Hull FC. And with one game remaining before the season ends next week, fans are chatting about who could be at risk. And Gloria Steinem is trending after her death at the age of 92 yesterday. Steinem dedicated her life to campaigning on issues including equal pay and reproductive rights. She was one of the trailblazers behind the US feminist movement. Lots of lovely tributes online to her, including from some famous faces like the Duchess of Sussex, TV host Oprah Winfrey, and US tennis star Billie Jean King. Now, the National Trust and Forth Glade are celebrating 5 years of welcoming dogs with the return of the popular Pooch Passport. Dog owners can collect stamps as they explore some of the conservation charity's best-loved dog-friendly gardens, parklands, estates and landscapes, which helps dogs and their owners enjoy adventures together. Speaking to Sophie Sedera, Kynwyn Payton from the National Trust explains how the initiative works and how dog owners can make the most of it.
5: It's a free passport for visitors and their dogs, or dogs and their visitors. 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
5: 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We've been running this for the last 5 years with our sponsors, Forth Glade. And now at National Trust places, dogs are welcome at more than 87% of them. And we have been working on things like dog play areas, dog fields, dog-friendly cafes, watering points, washing stations, better information, really good dog walks. Basically, we've asked dog owners what would make their visit more fun and easier, and they've told us what they need, and we've been implementing this across our places.
6: So are there any particular National Trust locations or dog-friendly experiences that you would encourage owners to discover this autumn winter?
5: Yeah, there's so many good things going on out there. I'm just going to tell you about a couple that I've done recently with my dogs that I really enjoyed. We went to a place called Clumber Park in Nottinghamshire, where they've recently opened a dog play field, which was brilliant because it was just safe and enclosed, and the dogs could belt off some energy before having a really good on lead walk. And they've also got a super dog friendly cafe called Central Bark at Clumber that's really designed with dog owners and dogs in mind. We also went to a place called Airthig in North Wales where they've opened an agility area called Wolf's Den where dogs can essentially do natural play, things like balance beams and logs and all sorts of stuff that's been made with materials from the estate. And the dogs absolutely loved that. And then the last place I was going to highlight, there's so many of them, by the way, but we went to Killerton in Devon where they have dog rangers welcoming visitors with dogs. So you can go and chat to somebody who is welcoming and has their dog welcoming at work with them. And they can tell you all about the best dog walks, where things like dog bins are, where the most fun things for you and your dog are all across Killerton Estate. So that's just a selection. There's so many out there though. So I would urge you to go and look at the website and see what there is to do in your area.
6: Brilliant. So where can people go to find out more info?
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0: Did you know that this weekend is National Cinema Weekend? I love going to the cinema, but I haven't been in a little while, so this is a little bit of inspiration. Morning Report's Georgia has been chatting with Phil Clapp. He's the chief exec of the UK Cinema Association, to find out more about the annual movie-filled event.
10: So National Cinema Weekend is intended to be a celebration of cinema and the cinema-going experience. We've seen a very successful summer for the industry over the last few months with The Odyssey and Spider-Man Brand New Day and Toy Story 5 and a host of other films. And we want to continue to engage and excite cinema audiences. So on Saturday the 5th and Sunday the 6th of September, all participating cinemas, which is over 540 across the whole of the UK, will be offering all tickets for all screenings for just £4. And we hope that people will take the opportunity to see one, two, or as many films they want to see with friends and family across the weekend.
11: And why do you think that it's so important people still go to the cinema, both individually and for the businesses?
10: So what we've seen over the last few months, and indeed what we've seen since the pandemic, is just a demonstration of the love the UK public still have for the big screen experience. You know, although clearly people can watch films at home and watch films on small screens and, you know, tablets and those kind of things, I think there's a recognition amongst the public that nothing beats the communal experience of watching a film with 200, 300 strangers in a dark room, whether it's a horror film or a comedy or a thriller or a rom-com. You know, what we've seen over the last few years is very much that, you know, rekindled affection for the British public. And that's as true for the small independent operators as it is for the big circuit sites.
11: What would you say to people who don't think they're cinema fans? Why should they still make the most of Saturday and Sunday?
10: So I think the weekend is an opportunity for you to go back and see for yourself. You know, hopefully £4 isn't seen as too much of a price to pay for that. And all we've seen from the experience of people coming back for the first time is that once they come back once, they want to come back again and again. They'll see trailers for films they probably didn't know were out and they want to go and see. But also, actually, I think, you know, just the experience, just the enjoyment of it, the whole thing, you know, not just, you know, watching the film, but the popcorn, the soda, all those other things is almost for many people a nostalgic thing as well as something which is very modern and current.
11: And are there any films that you've got your eye on this weekend?
10: So we'll have a broad range of programming. And the reason for moving from one day, we've had National Cinema Day previously for a few years, we've expanded to National Cinema Weekend, is precisely to allow cinemas to program as broad a range of films as possible and for audiences to enjoy a broad range of films. So there'll be some current titles, The Odyssey and Spider-Man and Toy Story will undoubtedly feature. But what we're also expecting and hoping cinemas will do is they'll program some films that people maybe haven't seen on the big screen for a long time or maybe have never seen. So Terminator and Terminator 2 are out, Cars is out, all of the previous Hunger Games films are out. The original Harry Potters is out, are out. So all of those films, which, you know, basically can only really be fully enjoyed on the big screen, they'll be there. I strongly suspect that I'll be looking for a spaghetti western somewhere in the mix. But certainly, I think, you know, the intention and the hope is that there'll be something for everyone.
0: Thanks for that, Georgia. I'm going to take a little look at what's on at my local cinema over the weekend. Now, the Grand Tour is back for a new series, but this time there's a brand new presenting team behind the wheel. Liz Whittaker can tell us more.
12: Yeah, the Grand Tour's back and with some fresh faces. TikTok train spotting sensation Francis Bourgeois and social media stars Thomas Holland and James Engelsman are taking over from Jeremy Clarkson, Richard Hammond and James May, who left the show after years at the helm. They're big boots to fill. We asked Thomas if it was scary to replace the former hosts.
13: Yes and no. It is scary, but when you're doing it and when you're in it, it felt right. Mm-hmm. Like the three of us together felt right. And, you know, James and I have been doing a lot of card content for a while. So it felt like we were at home making the show, if that makes any sense. Yeah. But you got in the back of your mind the whole time, the kind of legacy of it. And so we were very conscious of that when we were deciding what to do.
14: I also think we all have our own separate coping mechanisms. Like Francis's knees wobble.
13: They do, yeah.
14: And for me, I just started believing that the world is a simulation and it's not real. So it's just like, it's fine.
12: The Grand Tour first aired on Amazon back in 2016 after Jeremy, Richard and James departed the BBC's Top Gear. That being said, the former hosts will still make guest appearances in the new series. So what can we expect? Well, the same mix of fast cars, big challenges and plenty of banter, plus some stunning landscapes. Across the series, the trio will travel across spectacular locations in the US, Malaysia and Angola. Francis and Thomas told us which stop was their favourite.
2: I think Angola is definitely top spot for just due to the variety of terrain, the culture, the racing. It was just on another planet.
13: I've always wanted to go to Africa and I didn't really think that I'd have a chance, maybe, especially to see it in the way that we saw it. Because when you see a country from the perspective of the Grand Tour, it's very unique, right? Because you're often in places that tourists don't... You're always in places that tourists don't go, basically. So we get to see things from an incredible perspective. And going to Africa was a real treat, really was.
12: Francis is arguably the most famous, having amassed millions of followers and celeb fans for his train spotting videos, which have even featured cameos from the Prince and Princess of Wales. Meanwhile, his co-hosts Holland and Engelsman's car review YouTube channel Throttle House has more than 3.4 million subscribers. The three of them told us they're looking forward to giving their followers something new to watch.
2: I think for my audience, who are very in tune with my railway content, throughout posting my videos, I have wanted to release that car enthusiasm too somewhere, but I didn't want to alienate those who are coming to see trains. But now, with the Grand Tour, it's like such an amazing way to just release this passion. And I'm just excited for people to from my channels to tap into that too.
14: I think for us, we seem like a local band that plays on a Friday night in a very like nice, familial way. And a lot of our audience are worried that we've just gone off to do this thing. So the fact that we are still playing on Friday nights is a very happy like world for us, where we have both. So I think there's a lot of pride, isn't there?
13: There is, yeah. And there's A lot of our followers on YouTube have been around since when we first started, and we were terrible at everything. We still are, but for the most part. They've now are watching us do this, and they feel like they've been a part of it the whole time, which is really cool, right?
12: The new series is out now.
0: Thanks for that, Liz. That's all from us at Morning Report this Friday. I hope you have a great day and an even greater weekend. Georgia will be back with you on Monday.
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15: 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What can you see?
17: 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And there's a police cordon in place.
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1: From the Sky News Centre at 7, a police dispersal order is in place after hundreds of protesters gathered in Portsmouth overnight following the arrival of 140 migrants on a small boat. The demonstrators blocked roads for hours in the second major anti-migrant protest of the weekend. On Saturday, masked groups blocked access to the port of Dover. The government's condemned what it's called intimidating and thuggish behaviour. This man explains why he joined last night's protest.
2: When you hear it somewhere in Dover and it's like, well, that's somewhere else, it's kind of an issue, but it's not really my problem. But when it happens on your own doorstep, it kind of makes it very real.
1: The Chancellor is giving a speech later explaining how he intends to accelerate the world's fifth biggest economy. John Healey will set out how he views some of the economic challenges the UK faces, but with the backdrop of rising borrowing costs globally. Far-right party Alternative for Germany is claiming an historic victory in a state election after taking 44% of the vote. But because every other major party refuses to go into coalition, it needed 50% to govern outright. Health leaders claim staff in England's A&E departments face violence or aggression on a daily or weekly basis. The Royal College of Emergency Medicine says 96% of workers it questioned say they've been abused by patients or the public. Arsenal manager Mikel Arteta praised his team's exceptional performance as they came from a goal down to beat Chelsea 2-1 in the Premier League. He says a big tackle from defender Esri Konsa on Chelsea's Morgan Rogers summed up his team's desire.
3: Very English tackle, the crowd reacted immediately. You guys love that more than a goal sometimes. It was great, obviously. It was phenomenal.
1: Everton scored an injury time equaliser to draw 2-2 with Manchester United. Kimi Antonelli won the Italian Grand Prix. He came from 19th on the grid to take victory. And perhaps laughter really is the best medicine. A trial in Turkey suggests laughter therapy could help people with a common lung condition breathe better. That's the latest. I'm Faye Rowlands.
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4: There was plenty of action in the Premier League yesterday. Ainsley Maitland-Niles scored deep into stoppage time to give Everton a 2-2 draw with Manchester United in a dramatic finish. And Arsenal came from behind to beat Chelsea 2-1 in a thrilling Premier League clash at the Emirates. Arsenal manager Mikel Arteta was pleased with the results.
3: I think it was an exceptional performance. I think I enjoyed every minute of it from the beginning to the end. And the beginning was tough. But I enjoyed it because the team reacted in a spectacular way.
4: In the Scottish Premiership, Josh Fowler scored a first half double as St Johnstone secured a 2-1 victory over Hibernian. Great Britain and Ireland have won the Walker Cup for the first time since 2015 after a remarkable comeback against the United States in Ireland. GB9 won the contest 13.5 to 12.5, with Josh Hill sinking the decisive putt on the final hole. And Lewis Hamilton has called for written rules of engagement at Ferrari after accusing teammate Charles Leclerc of driving him off track at the Italian Grand Prix.
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6: Do you know what? It's quite smooth this morning. Things seem to be running very, very nicely on the roads of South Yorkshire. We'll start in Thorn, all looking good through the middle of town. So we'll move down the M18 to Doncaster. M18, by the way, looking absolutely fine and dandy this morning. Central Doncaster, that's all looking good as well. Into Rotherham over the border. Mushroom Roundabout moving quite nicely. Middle of town, all looking good as well. And it's moving good up at the interchange with the M18 at Junction 1. That is up at Bramley. And in central Sheffield, everything looking good and running smoothly right through the centre of Sheffield, right down from the parkway and then down through the roundabout systems in the centre of Sheffield as well. Buses, trains and trams seem to be moving okay and seem to be behaving themselves this morning. That is unless you know something we haven't told you about so far. If, in the meantime, you see something that we haven't told you about so far, just a reminder, the Jam Buster line is open for your calls, and here's the number right now.
7: 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Stuck in traffic? Call our Jam Busters hotline on 01709 257 175.
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6: Okay, you're blinking over the curtains for Monday. This is how it looks. Early cloud and drizzle soon clearing. They're dry and bright with sunny spells this morning. Clouds set to thicken and strengthen in the later afternoon with outbreaks of rain arriving towards evening. Temperatures across South Yorkshire today of 21 centigrade.
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0: kicking off another hour of the best variety of hits across Rotherham and Sheffield.
1: 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One, two, three, four. Ready to play? What's the day?
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1: 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Love local. Love music. 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

Good stuff. Not played that in absolutely ages, but what a way to start your Monday. Let loose Crazy for You. And prior to that, Elton John and Lulu and Teardrops. Yes, a cover of that song by Womack and Womack. And I think they improved on the original. I think that's actually better than the original. But two absolute belters get us going on the Bigger Brighter Breakfast Show right across South Yorkshire. This is the one with the biggest variety of music for the county. We're Rother Radio, the original one, the best one, and what's more, sounding great wherever you may be, whether it be Moorends or Meadowhall, whether it be Thorn or Totley Brook this morning. It's grand to be back on air today, doing the business for you. We've got everything that you want from a Bigger Brighter Breakfast Show this morning. Traffic and travel to keep you on the move. That's every 20 minutes right up to 9 o'clock. We've got news on the half hour and hour, also to 9 o'clock as well, plus the More Music Hour, an uninterrupted hour of great hits from four fantastic decades, and we're going back to the 2000s today in the top 10 at 10 of the what year. Well, I'll not tell you just yet. We'll tell you around about 5 to 9. But we start on a bit of a sad note. Of course, you may have heard over the weekend about the sad passing of a real Rotherham legend, John Pickles, the man behind Master Mix, and of course the Music Factory, and not forgetting Jive Bunny, who's passed away at the age of 84. John, along with his sons, have really put Rotherham on the map with music, with Master Mix and the Music Factory, and of course a whole set of other things. Their remixes are played right across the world, and of course Jive Bunny, that huge, huge success right at the end of the 1980s. And even now, you can't go to a wedding or an anniversary or a retirement or really anything, Christmas dues and what have you, without hearing a little bit of Rotherham every single time. You know what I mean? This

0: our little tribute to John Pickles. We salute you. One of our own, of course. And that is Jive Bunny and the Master Mixers and Swing the Mood. We will swing into the traffic and travel in 2 minutes. You'll also hear from ELO and Clean Bandit. And speaking of Clean Bandit, there's no place I'd rather be than here on the Bigger Brighter Breakfast Show.
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0: Do you know what? It's quite smooth this morning. Things seem to be running very, very nicely on the roads of South Yorkshire. We'll start in Thorn, all looking good through the middle of town. So we'll move down the M18 to Doncaster. M18, by the way, looking absolutely fine and dandy this morning. Central Doncaster, that's all looking good as well. Into Rotherham over the border. Mushroom Roundabout moving quite nicely. Middle of town, all looking good as well. And it's moving good up at the interchange with the M18 at Junction 1. That is up at Bramley. And in central Sheffield, everything looking good and running smoothly right through the centre of Sheffield, right down from the parkway and then down through the roundabout systems in the centre of Sheffield as well. Buses, trains and trams seem to be moving okay and seem to be behaving themselves this morning. That is unless you know something we haven't told you about so far. If, in the meantime, you see something that we haven't told you about so far, just a reminder, the Jam Buster line is open for your calls. And here's the number right now.
2: 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Stuck in traffic? Call our Jam Busters hotline on 01709 257 175.
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0: no place I'd rather be than here on the radio station with the biggest variety of hits, where early cloud and drizzles clearing to leave a dry and bright day with sunny spells. Clouds set to thicken and strengthen later in the afternoon, with outbreaks of rain arriving in the northwest towards evening. A maximum temperature of 21 centigrades across Rotherham and Sheffield, Doncaster and Thorn, and right across South Yorkshire. This is the number one radio station, the one with the biggest variety of hits, and the 60-second update. This is Rother.
1: Hundreds of protesters have descended on Portsmouth, vowing to prevent migrants who arrived in a small boat being taken to a processing centre in Kent. At least five people are dead after an Amazon cargo plane barreled off a Miami airport runway. Chancellor John Healey is to unveil a £150 million fund for fast-growing firms in Northern England. And 3D printed models could replace traditional pregnancy scans for parents and grandparents with sight loss.
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3: EastEnders character Ash Panisar is returning to the BBC soap, this time played by actress Sakira Vell. Ash last appeared 3 years ago when she left Walford for a job in Canada. Her return is expected to surprise the Panisar family, with tensions still unresolved. Executive producer Ben Wadey says Ash's arrival will bring new challenges to the family. Actor Rowan Atkinson is set to discuss the influence of French comedian Jacques Tati on his career at the Purbeck Film Festival. Tati's 1953 film, Mr. Herlot's Holiday, will be screened in Swanage, Dorset, with Atkinson speaking afterwards on October the 17th. Atkinson says the film was a formative influence on his creation of the much-loved character Mr. Bean. And the repair shop's Don Chinea is to visit the Archer's fictional village of Ambridge for a 75th anniversary episode of the BBC Radio soap. The metal expert will appear in Sunday's episode, where he will stop off at the village's annual flower and produce show, while an upcoming episode of the repair shop will also see the team work on an Archer's item.
4: It's that man again.
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0: it comes to serving the community, when it comes to playing the best variety, if it's for South Yorkshire, we always have and we always will do. Rother Radio with Ace of Base and Bananarama. Hey, speaking about serving the community, Matt Dyson has just reminded me to thank all of you that came to see him and the rest of the Rotherham Pride team. Sure, we'll be talking about that this week in Out and Proud. Don't forget Matt back this coming Sunday, but they had a fantastic time and all the acts had a fantastic time here in Rotherham as well. So they pass on their regards. And just a reminder, Out and Proud, the only show for the LGBT community anywhere on any radio station anywhere in South Yorkshire. You'll only find it here on Rother. Right, continuing, more music in just a moment. Paul McCartney and Wings at the Freemasons and the brand new single from Carly Rae Jepsen. If you've not heard it yet, it is fantastic. It really is fantastic. We're going to play it right here on Rother Radio before 8 o'clock this morning. So don't move your markers. No moving away. No tuning out. We're not having that. No, no, no. Me and you will have be having words if you tune away. So stick with us. You know what it is? You turn us on. You lock us in. You leave us on and you turn us up. Simple, isn't it?
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0: Do you know what? It's quite smooth this morning. Things seem to be running very, very nicely on the roads of South Yorkshire. We'll start in Thorn, all looking good through the middle of town. So we'll move down the M18 to Doncaster. M18, by the way, looking absolutely fine and dandy this morning. Central Doncaster, that's all looking good as well. Into Rotherham over the border. Mushroom Roundabout moving quite nicely. Middle of town, all looking good as well. And it's moving good up at the interchange with the M18 at Junction 1. That is up at Bramley. And in central Sheffield, everything looking good and running smoothly right through the centre of Sheffield, right down from the parkway and then down through the roundabout systems in the centre of Sheffield as well. Buses, trains and trams seem to be moving okay and seem to be behaving themselves this morning. That is unless you know something we haven't told you about so far. If, in the meantime, you see something that we haven't told you about so far, just a reminder, the Jam Buster line is open for your calls, and here's the number right now.
9: 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Stuck in traffic? Call our Jam Busters hotline on 01709 257 175.

Well, they've got love in their mind. They are the Freemasons. I tell you something you might have on your mind, making a great saving with our sponsors, McDonald's. And if you live in selected postcodes in Rotherham, you may have had some money-saving vouchers dropping through your door. Now, these could help you save a huge amount of money, including being able to grab six chicken McNuggets or a chicken McSandwich with medium fries for just £3.50. So keep an eye out for these vouchers. They are valid until the 31st of October, and they are only valid at participating restaurants in Rotherham and Sheffield. They're subject to availability, and the back of the voucher does include the full terms and conditions of usage. But watch out for those vouchers and save with our sponsors, McDonald's. And just a reminder, if you're on the move this morning, we've got an app that you can use to listen to us, and they've got an app that means that you can order while you're on the move and pick up while you're on the move, whether it be at the window or actually in store. So get those two apps on your phone, absolutely free to install, and feed and water your ears as they feed and water you while you're on the move. Rother Radio's Bigger, Brighter Breakfast Show and McDonald's. What a great combination that is. And this is a great combination. Paul McCartney and Wings.

Nothing wrong with that. It's a belter from 76. Paul McCartney and Wings and Silly Love Songs. And as promised, new music from Rother Radio. It's a brand new single from Carly Rae Jepsen. It's called Don't Leave Me on the Dance Floor. This is a belter.

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1: At least five people are dead after an Amazon cargo plane barreled off a Miami airport runway and smashed into cars. The plane struck vehicles, bursting into flames and sending thick black smoke into the sky in a crash that shut down flights at one of the nation's busiest airports. The Chancellor is set to unveil a £150 million fund for fast-growing northern firms. It says he sets out plans to grow the economy through an active state. John Healey will seek to tell an optimistic story about Britain in a major speech today. Hundreds of demonstrators have been in a standoff with police overnight, vowing to prevent migrants leaving Portsmouth after they arrived in a small boat. They blocked roads for hours and were vowing to stay all night in the second major anti-migrant protest of the weekend. The Mayor of London has criticised fast-track courts for convicting domestic violence victims over unpaid household bills. Sadiq Khan is insisting the government must deliver swift reform to save the justice system from disrepute. Court papers show they are convicted despite pleas of being blocked from accessing their money by a controlling partner or having to flee their homes. The universities of Kent and Greenwich will be able to better tackle the NEETs crisis in their areas now that they've merged into the UK's first super university. That's what the head of the group, Jane Harrington, says.
2: We are much stronger now we're together. It doesn't mean we're immune to the changes, we're not. But I do believe we'll be able to get ourselves in a much stronger, firmer position more quickly.
1: It comes amid ongoing financial challenges facing the sector. Traditional 20-week pregnancy scans will be transformed into 3D printed models for parents and grandparents with sight loss. It's part of a new pilot scheme. Debbie in Piazzi traced the contours of her grandchild for the first time.
3: Is that toes?
4: Yeah, that's his toes in his mouth.
3: Oh my God, this is amazing. Oh, this is absolutely unbelievable.
1: And the National Trust has seen another record number of young people joining. More than 50,000 have taken out its membership this year. That's the latest from Radio News Hub. I'm Holly Hughes.
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1: There was plenty of action in the Premier League yesterday. Ainsley Maitland-Niles scored deep into stoppage time to give Everton a 2-2 draw with Manchester United in a dramatic finish. And Arsenal came from behind to beat Chelsea 2-1 in a thrilling Premier League clash at the Emirates. Arsenal manager Mikel Arteta was pleased with the results.
6: I think it was an exceptional performance. I think I enjoyed every minute of it from the beginning to the end. And the beginning was tough. But I enjoyed it because the team reacted in a spectacular way.
1: In the Scottish Premiership, Josh Fowler scored a first half double as St Johnstone secured a 2-1 victory over Hibernian. Great Britain and Ireland have won the Walker Cup for the first time since 2015 after a remarkable comeback against the United States in Ireland. GB and Ireland won the contest 13.5 to 12.5, with Josh Hill sinking the decisive putt on the final hole. And Lewis Hamilton has called for written rules of engagement at Ferrari after accusing teammate Charles Leclerc of driving him off track at the Italian Grand Prix.
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8: Actually, it's not looking too bad out there this morning. Just the usual things to remind you of. Junction 3 at the M18 just started to queue southbound, and it's also getting busy northbound as well. And also getting busy northbound on the A1, particularly around Wandsworth this morning. Central Doncaster seems to be moving pretty well. Just going to get that little bit busier, though, on York Road, though, and around Armthorpe, the turn-off for Sainsbury's and McDonald's there, and particularly around the junction with Bobby Road and Ledger Way this morning, but the centre of Doncaster all moving quite smoothly. You can say the same thing about Rotherham as well, just starting to pick up around the Mushroom roundabout, but the rest of town looking pretty good this morning. Bawtry Road, all the roundabouts around town looking absolutely fine and dandy. Also looking good up towards the interchange with the M18 at Junction 1 and down through Hellaby and Mulby. And the same about Sheffield as well. It's all looking really good through there this morning, down towards the end of the Parkway and Park Square round. That's all looking really good. Also looking pretty darn fine as well along Sheaf Street and Shoreham Street as well as you head in towards the Park Square roundabout and around the roundabouts in Sheffield as well. So that is Bramall Lane, Moore Street and up at the University, all moving pretty good around there. Buses are looking good this morning. Trams are running to time as well as the tram train out to Parkgate, and the trains seem to be calming themselves down after the issues of Friday. Do check those before you travel. In the meantime, if there is something we haven't told you about so far here on the show, let us know about it. The Jambuster line, it's open for your calls, and that number is here right now.
4: 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Stuck in traffic? Call our Jambusters hotline on 01709 257 175.
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0: Well, don't believe the hype of the others. There is only one radio station which truly serves the county with the best variety of hits, and it's here. You're into hour two of the Bigger, Brighter Breakfast Show, and it's a belter, and it's from Rother Radio, of course.
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Well, she's talking about the earth moving, so I must have done something right. That's why she's got a smile on her face. She is Martika. Prior to that, Simply Red. And Something Got Me Started from 1991. Good morning, Cabbers. It is the Ted Bovis of your wireless. It is Rather Radio. I'm Big Dave. Lovely to have your company. It's me and you. Get through until 11 o'clock. In this hour, I reveal where we're off to on the top 10 at 10. I can tell you it's an absolute banger of a year. Some good tunes in the top 10 at 10. And I can also tell you that the More Music Hour this morning has got some real good sing-along songs. We slow it down for a little while, but I can tell you the slow ones this morning are absolute fantastic tunes. One is a Bond theme. Wonder if you can work out which one it's going to be. I can tell you, it was a cracker of a Bond film, and it's a cracker of a Bond theme. It's not the one you normally anticipate. So all that and more is coming up. Let us be the soundtrack to your day. I promise you, we are just going to make things go by so much faster. But not only me here today, Jeff Webster in from 11, putting you in the mood for food, bringing you lunch with a punch, and of course the number ones at 1. And then Wayne Kibbitt starts the big drive home from 3. He's here until 7, and he has those drive time anthems at 5. If you want to pick 3 songs, get in touch with Wayne right now.

0: you can't help yourself, you've been singing along to that. I know you've been singing along to that. I have spotters out at traffic lights in all sorts of places. We can see what you're up to this morning. Even the kids are rolling their eyes this morning thinking, Mum, you sure you want to sing along to this? You get it belted out. You enjoy it. I tell you something, I'm enjoying it this morning. I'm having a whale of a time here this morning. They brought me coffee and me McMuffin's just arrived as well. Oh, well, life is good. Life is definitely good. And what makes it even better is keeping on the move without too much problem, because the latest traffic and travel, I'm going to bring you that in 2 minutes' time. Plus, good music from Melba Moore and Sabrina Carpenter for before 8:30 as well. Keep it here. It's a bigger, brighter breakfast show across South Yorkshire. And this is the one with the biggest variety of hits. It's Rother Radio, and it's a bigger, brighter breakfast show in association with these guys.
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6: 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What can you see?
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0: Actually, it's not looking too bad out there this morning. Just the usual things to remind you of. Junction 3 of the M18 just starting to queue southbound, and it's also getting busy northbound as well. And also getting busy northbound on the A1, particularly around Wandsworth this morning. Central Doncaster seems to be moving pretty well. Just starting to get that little bit busier though on York Road though, and around Armthorpe, the turn off for Sainsbury's and McDonald's there, and particularly around the junction with Bobby Road and Ledger Way this morning, but the centre of Doncaster all moving quite smoothly. You can say the same thing about Rotherham as well, just starting to pick up around the Mushroom roundabout, but the rest of town looking pretty good this morning. Borchie Road, all the roundabouts around town looking absolutely fine and dandy. Also looking good up towards the interchange with the M18 at Junction 1 and down through Hellaby and Maltby. And the same about Sheffield as well. It's all looking really good through there this morning, down to the woods at the end of the Parkway and Parkway around. That's all looking really good. Also looking pretty darn fine as well along Sheaf Street and Shoreham Street as well, as you head in towards the Parkway roundabout and around the roundabouts in Sheffield as well. So that is Bramall Lane, Moore Street, and up at the University, all moving pretty good around there. Buses are looking good this morning. Trams are running to time, as well as the tram train out to Parkgate and the train seemed to be calming themselves down after the issues of Friday. Do check though before you travel. In the meantime, if there is something we haven't told you about so far here on the show, let us know about it. The Jambuster line, it's open for your calls, and that number is here right now.
2: 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Stuck in traffic? Call our Jambusters hotline on 01709 257 175.
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0: Are you coming in?
1: Yeah, but what it thought first. Thank you, bless you. Even shuts the door behind her, doesn't she? Set Sabrina Carpenter and Melba Moore together. What a combination that is for a Monday morning. And what is an even better combination is you, McDonald's, and Rother Radio. All together, we have a bigger, brighter breakfast show to bring you between now and 11 o'clock. And we're broadcasting live across Rother and Sheffield, Doncaster and Thorn, and all the best bits in between. We're also the one with a 60-second update. Let's get the latest from the Radio News Hub.
2: Fire crews are spending a second day tackling a blaze at a tenement building in the north of Glasgow. At least five people are dead after an Amazon cargo plane barreled off a Miami airport runway. Nepal has held a day of mourning to remember people who died in the August 26th floods. The Chancellor is set to unveil a £150 million fund for fast-growing northern firms. The average UK house price has fallen for the first time since 2023, and 3D-printed models could replace traditional pregnancy scans for people with sight loss.
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4: EastEnders character Ash Panisar is returning to the BBC soap, this time played by actress Sakira Vell. Ash last appeared 3 years ago when she left Walford for a job in Canada. Her return is expected to surprise the Panisar family, with tensions still unresolved. Executive producer Ben Wadey says Ash's arrival will bring new challenges to the family. Actor Rowan Atkinson is set to discuss the influence of French comedian Jacques Tati on his career at the Purbeck Film Festival. Tati's 1953 film, Mr. Herlot's Holiday, will be screened in Swanage, Dorset, with Atkinson speaking afterwards on October the 17th. Atkinson says the film was a formative influence on his creation of the much-loved character Mr. Bean. And the repair shop's Don Chinea is to visit the Archer's fictional village of Ambridge for a 75th anniversary episode of the BBC Radio soap. The metal expert will appear in Sunday's episode, where he will stop off at the village's annual flower and produce show, while an upcoming episode of the repair shop will also see the team work on an Archer's item.

0: The Proclaimers, I'm Gonna Be 500 Miles. Prior to that, Phil Collins, Dancing Into the Light. It's a good morning from Rother Radio. It's been a bit of a mixed bag for our local teams football-wise. Wednesday getting that win, of course, against Peterborough. They were on the road this weekend. Sheffield United defeated heavily at home against Norwich, 3-1 down at Bramall Lane, and apparently not the prettiest game to watch if you were a Blade. Doncaster Rovers beat by Plymouth Argyle. Barnsley again absolutely gubbed by Stevenage, 5-1 at Oakwell on Saturday. And in League Two, Rotherham at the moment really can't buy a win. They were defeated 1-0 on the road at Bristol Rovers, all that way down the M42 and the M5, and 1-0 defeat. Can Rovers, can Sheffield United, and can Rotherham turn it round? It's still early doors in the season. Let's hope that they can do. So better luck for all our local teams during the week, and of course next Saturday as well. Right, we are going to turn it round with more of your favourite songs. Kid Rock, Disco Bambino, Nile Rodgers, Sophie Alice Baxter, and Uncle Tom Cobley and all. They're on the way between now and 9 o'clock. We've got Kim Wilde as well, and we'll reveal where we're off to this morning on the top 10 at 10. It's Rother Radio. It's a bigger, brighter breakfast show in association with these lovely people.
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0: Actually, it's not looking too bad out there this morning. Just the usual things to remind you of. Junction 3 of the M18 just starting to queue southbound, and it's also getting busy northbound as well. And also getting busy northbound on the A1, particularly around Wandsworth this morning. Central Doncaster seems to be moving pretty well. Just starting to get that little bit busier, though, on York Road, though, and around Armthorpe. The turn-off for Sainsbury's and McDonald's there, and particularly around the junction with Bobby Road and Ledgerway this morning, but the centre of Doncaster all moving quite smoothly. You can say the same thing about Rotherham as well, just starting to pick up around the Mushroom roundabout, but the rest of town looking pretty good this morning. Bawtry Road, all the roundabouts around town looking absolutely fine and dandy. Also looking good up towards the interchange with the M18 at Junction 1 and down through Hellaby and Mulby. And the same about Sheffield as well. It's all looking really good through there this morning, down to the water at the end of the Parkway and Park Square roundabout. It's all looking really good. Also looking pretty darn fine as well along Sheaf Street and Shoreham Street as well as you head in towards the Park Square roundabout and around the roundabouts in Sheffield as well. So that is Bramall Lane, Moore Street and up at the University, all moving pretty good around there. Buses are looking good this morning. Trams are running to time as well as the tram train out to Parkgate, and the trains seem to be calming themselves down after the issues of Friday. Do check though before you travel. In the meantime, if there is something we haven't told you about so far here on the show, let us know about it. The Jambuster line, it's open for your calls, and that number is here right now.
11: 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Stuck in traffic? Call our Jambusters hotline on 01709 257 175.
9: That's the way we play our songs. One after another, without stopping. We are Rother

you doing with that piano, love? Always has to show off at the end, doesn't he? Kid Rock all summer long. Well, we're out of summer. I think we're now definitely into autumn. Can definitely say that it was definitely into autumn over the weekend. It wasn't too bad yesterday. And then we had rain, of course, and then we had a cloud and whatever. Couldn't really make its mind up. Actually, weather-wise, which is coming your way just after the news at 9, it's very much like that this morning. It's unsettled, shall we say. But I tell you something, the sun always shines if you've got Rother on. Now, listen to this theme tune. I've said recently that this reminds me of the theme tune of a 1970s cop series. I think it strikes a chord between the theme tune to The Return of the Saints and The Gentle Touch. What do you reckon? Disco Bambino, Nile Rodgers, and Q Sophie Ellis-Bextor, who's going to open a gob and

Disco Bambino, Nile Rodgers, Sophie Ellis Bexter, Dancing Without You, or is it Dancing? I don't know, she's a bit posh, isn't she? Ah, Sophie. Andy the White Van Man's just got in touch and said, Dave, if that sounds like a 70s cop show, what car would they drive? I don't know, Andy. What do you reckon? Austin Allegro. There you go. They can drive an Austin Allegro, and it's got to be beige, and it's got to have a beige interior as well. Come on, we're talking 70s. We've got to do it properly, haven't we? Well, it's not the 70s we're off to this morning in the top 10 at 10. We are going to press rewind. We're going to go back 15 years this morning. The songs that you were going out and buying in 2011 will make up our 10 big songs after 10. Keep listening.

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1: Fire crews are spending a second day tackling a blaze at a tenement building in the north of Glasgow. Six fire engines and specialist resources were sent to the scene in Stonyhurst Street in the Postle Park area of the city when the alarm was raised at 4:48 p.m. yesterday. The migrant protest in Portsmouth put pressure on the emergency services and required support from forces across the country. That's what Hampshire and the Isle of Wight's Police and Crime Commissioner says. Donna Jones argues the government needed to act to counter changing patterns from people traffickers shifting away from crossings at the Strait of Dover. At least five people are dead after an Amazon cargo plane barreled off a Miami airport runway and smashed into cars. The plane struck vehicles, bursting into flames and sending thick black smoke into the sky in a crash that shut down flights at one of the nation's busiest airports. As well as the people killed, three were critically injured and two others in hospital with less severe injuries. Nepal has held a day of mourning to remember people who died in the August 26th floods. Government offices lowered flags and family members concluded mourning rituals. More than 1,300 people were killed in the flooding in Nepal and Tibet 13 days ago, with some 5,000 missing, including foreigners. 3D printed models could replace traditional pregnancy scans for parents and grandparents with sight loss, and so they can trace the contours of their baby as part of a trial initiative by Guide Dogs. Jess in Piazzi is pregnant and her mum Debbie has sight loss.
2: In important life moments, when you do feel a bit, and I suppose it's true, you can feel a bit left out.
3: Yeah, you do.
2: This properly includes you in your own unique way as well.
1: The average UK house price has fallen for the first time since 2023. A 0.4% average annual drop in property values was recorded by Lloyds in August. And it's been a record year for the National Trust, with over 50,000 18 to 25-year-olds signing up for a membership. Stourhead in Wiltshire and Colcalby in Derbyshire were among the most popular sites visited by young members. That's the latest from Radio News Hub. I'm Holly Hughes.
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1: There was plenty of action in the Premier League yesterday. Ainsley Maitland-Niles scored deep into stoppage time to give Everton a 2-2 draw with Manchester United in a dramatic finish. And Arsenal came from behind to beat Chelsea 2-1 in a thrilling Premier League clash at the Emirates. Arsenal manager Mikel Arteta was pleased with the results.
6: I think it was an exceptional performance. I think I enjoyed every minute of it from the beginning to the end. And the beginning was tough. But I enjoyed it because the team reacted in a spectacular way.
1: In the Scottish Premiership, Josh Fowler scored a first half double as St Johnstone secured a 2-1 victory over Hibernian. Great Britain and Ireland have won the Walker Cup for the first time since 2015 after a remarkable comeback against the United States in Ireland. GB9 won the contest 13.5 to 12.5, with Josh Hill sinking the decisive putt on the final hole. And Lewis Hamilton has called for written rules of engagement at Ferrari after accusing teammate Charles Leclerc of driving him off track at the Italian Grand Prix.
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8: Do you know what? It's quite smooth this morning. Things seem to be running very, very nicely on the roads of South Yorkshire. We'll start in Thorn, all looking good through the middle of town. So we'll move down the M18 to Doncaster. M18, by the way, looking absolutely fine and dandy this morning. Central Doncaster, that's all looking good as well. Into Rotherham, over the border. Mushroom Roundabout moving quite nicely. Middle of town, all looking good as well. And it's moving good up at the interchange with the M18 at Junction 1. That is up at Bramley. And in central Sheffield, everything looking good and running smoothly right through the centre of Sheffield, right down from the parkway and then down through the roundabout systems in the centre of Sheffield as well. Buses, trains and trams seem to be moving okay and seem to be behaving themselves this morning. That is unless you know something we haven't told you about so far. If, in the meantime, you see something that we haven't told you about so far, just a reminder, the Jam Buster line is open for your calls, and here's the number right now.
3: 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Stuck in traffic? Call our Jam Busters hotline on 01709 257 175.
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8: Okay, it's looking like this for Monday. Cloud and drizzle clearing, then dry and bright with sunny spells this morning. Clouds set to thicken and strengthen later in the afternoon with outbreaks of rain arriving towards evening in the northwest. And temperatures across South Yorkshire today of 21 centigrade.
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8: Well, just after 9 o'clock, if you've hit the office or you've just hit work, you want a nice continuous hour of music. Uninterrupted, good tunes to sing along to. Slow ones, fast ones, silly love songs. But you've got it. It's a more music hour. Kicking off with a beautiful
9: song. Now. Kicking off another hour of the best variety of hits across Rotherham and Sheffield.

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1: Jaguar Land Rover is expected to announce thousands of job cuts. It's part of a voluntary redundancy programme to help save £1.7 billion over the next 2 years. It's understood the firm is telling workers this morning. At least five people have died after an Amazon cargo plane overshot a runway at Miami International Airport and hit several vehicles. The Boeing 767 caught fire after arriving from Puerto Rico, prompting an emergency response and a major ground stop. All runways and taxiways were initially closed, with hundreds of flights delayed. Chancellor John Healey is to unveil a £150 million fund for fast-growing firms in Northern England, as he argues for a more active role for the state in driving economic growth. The fund will offer investments of between £5 and £15 million for companies. The Mayor of London has criticised fast-track courts for convicting domestic violence victims over unpaid household bills. Sadiq Khan's insisting the government must deliver swift reform to save the justice system from disrepute. Court papers show they're convicted despite pleas of being blocked from accessing their money. The universities of Kent and Greenwich will be able to better tackle the NEETs crisis in their areas now that they've merged into the UK's first super university. That's what the head of the group, Jane Harrington, says.
2: We are much stronger now we're together. It doesn't mean we're immune to the changes, we're not. But I do believe we'll be able to get ourselves in a much stronger, firmer position more quickly.
1: It comes amid ongoing financial challenges facing the sector. And the woman who won £115 million on the lottery in 2019 is launching her latest charity venture, the PFC Trust at Middlesbrough Velodrome.
3: 60 miles between them from a 60th birthday. And they're just an amazing group of athletes. They're going to do it all at their best times. So it's a proper challenge for each of them.
1: Frances Connolly has given away half of her winnings, saying it's human nature to help others. That's the latest from Radio News Hub. I'm Holly Hughes.
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1: There was plenty of action in the Premier League yesterday. Ainsley Maitland-Niles scored deep into stoppage time to give Everton a 2-2 draw with Manchester United in a dramatic finish. And Arsenal came from behind to beat Chelsea 2-1 in a thrilling Premier League clash at the Emirates. Arsenal manager Mikel Arteta was pleased with the results.
6: I think it was an exceptional performance. I think I enjoyed every minute of it from the beginning to the end. And the beginning was tough. But I enjoyed it because the team reacted in a spectacular way.
1: In the Scottish Premiership, Josh Fowler scored a first half double as St Johnstone secured a 2-1 victory over Hibernian. Great Britain and Ireland have won the Walker Cup for the first time since 2015 after a remarkable comeback against the United States in Ireland. GB9 won the contest 13.5 to 12.5, with Josh Hill sinking the decisive putt on the final hole. And Lewis Hamilton has called for written rules of engagement at Ferrari after accusing teammate Charles Leclerc of driving him off track at the Italian Grand Prix.
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7: Okay, one last look at the weather for this Monday. Early cloud and drizzle, and then dry and bright with sunny spells this morning. Clouds set to thicken and wind strengthening later in the afternoon, without breaks of rain arriving towards evening. And temperatures across the four towns and county today of 21.
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7: South Yorkshire's finest serving it up its best this morning from 2011. 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We're heading back 15 years to the big songs of the 7th of September 2011.
0: Now. Kicking off another hour of the best variety of hits across Rotherham and Sheffield.
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11: Can you remember what you were doing?

cow is going to have the horn at the end. Well, if you're getting licked down, maybe you would have as well. It's a brand new entry on the chart this week at 9, in at 10, and up 8 places. It featured in the Inbetweeners as well. Sean Kingston, Party All Night, Sleep All Day. Yes, yeah, sounds like the Inbetweeners. It was up 8 places from last week's 18. So these are the 10 biggest songs of today, 15 years ago. 2011, these were the songs you were going out and buying and sending into the top 10. In at 8th was a song down 3 places.

0: faces, and whether he was showing his jealousy of the other two, maybe, maybe not. But here's Will.
1: 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The top 10 at 10. Number 8. 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
1: Reg 32, you could tell it was a year for R&B. That song had been number one. Last week it was number four. This week it had dropped down three places to number seven. Prior to that, the song also down three places from five to eight, Will Young and Jealousy. Right, we take a look at position six to four in just a moment. Plus, we've got three songs bubbling under in position 11 to 20 to play you this Monday morning. But just a reminder that this is not the only show here on Rother which features chart music. Just a reminder that Jeff Webster, we mentioned him a little bit earlier on, has got those number ones at one today. All those songs between 1 o'clock and 2 o'clock have been a number one either here in the UK or over the pond in America. And also, not forgetting that we have one of the fastest moving charts in British radio. That is Airplay 40. Spencer James back with you Sunday afternoon from four, playing all 40 songs in four. And the chart works very much like this. The more times you hear a song played, the higher it will appear at the chart, because it's based on the amount of times it gets played on the radio, hence the Airplay 40. So listen out for Spencer, 3 hours of great music with him Sunday afternoon from four, and of course Jeff here today from one. Perfect company while you're having your snap. Right, let's continue. The top 10 at 10 continues in 2 minutes. In the meantime, ensure that you're keeping your ears fed and watered with Rother, as these guys feed and water you while you're on the move.
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14: No, I can't take one more step towards you.

Digging deep into a jar of hearts, she is Christina Perry, a non-mover this week at number six. So let's dip out of the top ten and take a look at some of the songs that were bubbling under in positions 11 to 20. And we're going into the middle and the bottom of those positions to pick our songs this morning. This next particular song was an absolute belter, coming from a lady who really was doing the business in 2011. She was up two places this week. Last week, 17. This week, Adele, Set Fire to the Rain, was hitting the charts at

0: Down one place from last week's 16 to this week's 17. She's Jessie J and Who's Laughing Now? And prior to that, up two places from 17 to 15 this week. It was Adele and Set Fire to the Rain. So one more track bubbling under in the top 20 this week, and it had dropped seven places. It had been a number one for The Wanted last week's number 12. This week it was dropping down seven places to this week's
1: number 19.
0: Glad you came.

0: you came.
1: It's The Wanted. They dropped down 7 places from last week's 12 to this week's 19. And Glad You Came. It had been, of course, number one earlier in the year. So we're out of the top 20. We're back into the top 5. And this next song also on the move down. Last week's number 2. This week it was at number 5 for Calvin Harris and Feels So Close.
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0: need you.
1: It was the second highest new entry on the chart this week, because there would be one in the top three. Ed Sheeran, You Need Me, I Don't Need You. And number five prior to that, it was Calvin Harris, down three places from last week's two, and Feel So Close. So we're into the top three in just a moment. Don't forget that returning back tonight from 10 o'clock is the one and only Paul Harvey. Yes, back once again with 2 hours of songs for lovers of love anywhere. Yeah, the Quiet Storm returns to Rother Rodeo with Paul at the controls. If you've got a suggestion for a song for your significant other, why not drop him a line, paul.harvey@rotherradio.co.uk. And don't forget once again to listen in from 10. So the top three is next, and as those numbers get smaller, those hits get bigger on the top 10 at 10, where we're taking a look back at 2011.
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0: Happy. Last week's number one, this week's number three. Ollie Murr's heart skips a beat, so what was it to? It was this.
1: Back in time. The top 10 at 10. 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Number two.

0: Maroon 5 and Christina Aguilera in at 2, and that the more observant you were listening earlier, you know there were two new entries in the top 10 this week. One of them is our new number 1. You'll hear what that is in just a moment. But let's count through those 10 once again. At 10, Sean Kingston, Party All Night, Sleep All Day. 9, Cover Drive, Lick You Down. At 8, Will Young and Jealousy. At 7, Reps 32 and Don't Go. And at 6, Jar of Hearts, was Christina Perry.
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0: At 5, Calvin Harris, Feel So Close. At 4, that second highest new entry, You Need Me, I Don't Need You, Ed Sheeran. At 3, Heart Skips a Beat, last week's number 1, Ollie Mercer, Rizzle Kicks. And at 2, you've just heard it, Maroon 5 and Christina Aguilera, Moves Like Jag, which meant Example, Stay Awake was a brand new number 1 back in 2011. So that's the top 10 at 10 done for Monday, and that's a bigger Prada Pack for Show done for Monday. I'll see you tomorrow at 7. Jeff is next. You have a good day.
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1: Sweetest human being alive. Is that you or is that me? I'm telling you what, Defo's not me. Jeff Webster here, local radio right across South Yorkshire. This is Rother Radio. It's my birthday today too. My birthday. I'm a year older. Oh my God. I won't reveal how old I am because you won't believe me. Andrew Gold's a lolly boy. Got Black Box on the way. Everybody, everybody. Big hit for them once.

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Raw Marsh. Crooks. 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

0: What's happening the next hour then? I've got a clue. Have you? Have you got a clue? What's happening the next hour? No, we've got a lyric. We'll read it out and see if we know it. Simple as that. It's always a major big song, but it's different. It when you think about it, if it would have sang it, you would have thought, oh, yeah, I know that, yeah. But reading it out, it's a different ballgame, isn't it? Anyway, we'll find out how we do with that. Right. Well, if you stay here then, I promise, we've got Chumbawamba. Remember that? Tub Thumping? On the way soon.
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0: There we go, there we go, there we go. Well, wherever you are, whatever you're doing at the moment, especially if you're in work, I'm going to play a song for you. I'm going to play a great one. But first of all, before we play Coldplay, let's do this now.
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2: EastEnders character Ash Panisar is returning to the BBC soap, this time played by actress Sakira Vell. Ash last appeared 3 years ago when she left Walford for a job in Canada. Her return is expected to surprise the Panisar family, with tensions still unresolved. Executive producer Ben Wadey says Ash's arrival will bring new challenges to the family. Actor Rowan Atkinson is set to discuss the influence of French comedian Jacques Tati on his career at the Purbeck Film Festival. Tati's 1953 film, Mr. Herlot's Holiday, will be screened in Swanage, Dorset, with Atkinson speaking afterwards on October the 17th. Atkinson says the film was a formative influence on his creation of the much-loved character Mr. Bean. And the repair shop's Don Chinea is to visit the Archer's fictional village of Ambridge for a 75th anniversary episode of the BBC Radio soap. The metal expert will appear in Sunday's episode, where he will stop off at the village's annual flower and produce show, while an upcoming episode of the repair shop will also see the team work on an Archer's item.
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0: There we go, Miles Smith here at Rather Radio. Don't forget, later, by the way, our usual bit, sponsored by Flamingoland. It is our wonderful number ones at 1 p.m. That's at 1 o'clock. And then at 2, non-stop, it's Thunder Drive Time Show. Drive Time with our Wayne, with our lovely Wayne. That's on at 3 o'clock today. So if you're doing, Nate, try and join us. Take us with you. We're on DAB right across South Yorkshire. Everywhere. You name it, we're there. We're on the internet, smart speaker. My God, yeah.
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0: So as I said, yeah, yeah, it's my birthday today. God, I'm growing old, growing old. You just can't stomp your birthdays, can you? You can't do nothing about it. But I will be going fun Indian later, I think. You know the sort of thing, don't you? Papa Dom's, Lam Rogan Josh, all that will be going on. I'm normally a lager drinker, but I think I'll drink some wine tonight to celebrate the fact that I'm now officially an old man. What time is it? Oh, God, the time now. I've got the latest weather for, yeah, 4 years. Sounding like a DJ now, 4 years. Wilson Phillips on the way and Shania Twain, stay here.
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The world. I won't mention names, but we all know who would like to rule the world. I'm saying nothing. I'm not getting involved here. Right, anyway, I'll take that. He's brought out a brand new one too, by the way, and as usual. It sounds different. 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So a good band. Kelly Rowland is on the way. Next time I speak to him, I'm going to read out a lyric from a song from Ra the Radio. Oh, hey, you've got to walk like an Egyptian now. They used to do it at parties. They did.

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finish yet. 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What song is that? I'll let you know.

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0: Oh, so that's actually a Barry White song, isn't it? Remade. Taylor Teen. It's not a bad version, but Can't get enough of your love, babe, here at your local radio station. We've got Pitbull, Neo, Afrojack, and Naya. All in one flaming song. Right, stand by for that. It's on the way.
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2: EastEnders character Ash Panisar is returning to the BBC soap, this time played by actress Sakira Vell. Ash last appeared 3 years ago when she left Walford for a job in Canada. Her return is expected to surprise the Panisar family, with tensions still unresolved. Executive producer Ben Wadey says Ash's arrival will bring new challenges to the family. Actor Rowan Atkinson is set to discuss the influence of French comedian Jacques Tati on his career at the Purbeck Film Festival. Tati's 1953 film, Mr. Herlot's Holiday, will be screened in Swanage, Dorset, with Atkinson speaking afterwards on October the 17th. Atkinson says the film was a formative influence on his creation of the much-loved character Mr. Bean. And the repair shop's Don Chinea is to visit the Archer's fictional village of Ambridge for a 75th anniversary episode of the BBC Radio soap. The metal expert will appear in Sunday's episode, where he will stop off at the village's annual flower and produce show, while an upcoming episode of the repair shop will also see the team work on an Archer's item.
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4: Be not working hard. Yeah, right, picture that with a Kodak, or better yet, go-

I've got a window open behind me, nice breeze blowing through. Nice little breeze. Yeah, anyway, Catatonia, and this is me doing the lyric from the song Once I Had a Love and It Was a Gas, so turned out to be a Heart of Glass. Heart of Glass was the song. Who sang that? Shouldn't have. Made famous by Blondie.

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0: years to come. The singer called it a hope and a dream that he would return to Wembley Stadium. And Terry Hatcher will take on the role of Miranda Priestly in the West End production of The Devil Wears Prada. The 61-year-old will replace her former Desperate Housewives co-star Vanessa Williams when she exits the role on the 18th of September.
1: Let's have a quick look at the weather before we go. Largely dry and bright in some areas, but more unsettled with blustery rain and gales in others. Generally feeling a bit warmer though, and fresher with highs of 23 degrees Celsius. This has been your lunchtime news programme from Radio News Hub with me, Holly Hughes. Have a lovely afternoon and bye for now.
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3: It's a largely dry and bright day, but there is some unsettled weather with blustery rain and gales in some areas. Generally feeling a bit warmer with highs of 23 degrees Celsius.
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George Ezra 2, the shotgun. You're right, I do. Well, this is it. Sponsored by you, Flamingo Line now, this whole hour. As everything that I play has been a number one. That means massive sales, downloading sales all the time, record sales, God knows. But we've certainly got a mixture of stuff here, like this one. I mean, a regular to the number one spot. This is a great song. Sings about life. Sings about life, this. It's Ronan Keating. And we've got Adele on the way, a great one by her.

0: Don't forget number one, not number one. Don't forget number one's at 1 p.m. No, it's at 2 o'clock I'm talking about now. Don't forget non-stop hits at 2. We're non-stop, and then we got the big drive time show for South Yorkshire here from your local, from your local. There we go. That's with our Wayne. Right, Adele. Yeah, I told you, is on the way. Great song.
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0: Just think. Any time now, it'll be. I bet you've seen Christmas stuff in the shops, yeah. Christmas stuff and all that. Although it's a long, long way away. Let's face it. But I guess thinking about it, it'll soon be here, won't it? And also, as well, besides that, we've got Halloween to get through and Bommy Night to get through. I remember me as a kid going to my local bonfire. Us local kids would make up a bonfire on the local field. I wonder if these things are still allowed now, with health and safety and all that going crazy. Right, come on, let's do it, eh? Let's play it. Great voice, great guy, Will Young.
1: Number one's at one. With Flamingoland, Yorkshire's best family day out. 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

0: The sort of song that would have upset my nan many years ago. He'd say, "Ooh, what's that? What's that racket? What's that rubbish?" Because it was all that. It was glam rock, wasn't it? Sweet and blockbuster. Right, time for me to disappear, but I've done it. Important, stay with Commercial Radio for South Yorkshire. This is Rather Radio. And time for me to go. I'll speak to you tomorrow, if you're doing, Nate. Do join me. We've got non-stop hits on the way, then, of course, the big drive time show for South Yorkshire today. Bye-bye. Going out with this one.
1: 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We are Rother Radio.

0: take it easy. Get your breath back.
1: Didn't you hear it?
0: Yes, it's only the rag and bone man.
1: Oh, no. And he's coming round. He's in our street. Can you hear his trumpet, ma'am?
0: Yes, I can, love.
1: He's a good trumper, isn't he?
0: I'll sort out some old rags and you can go and get me a donkey stone. If I can find enough old stuff, you can get me some clothes pegs and a dolly blue.
1: Oh, ma'am, can't I get something for me? A bow and arrow?
0: Yes, well, we'll see, love. Well, come out with you.
1: Because he's got balloons and goldfish and all. Come on, ma'am, I'll help you find some things to give him.
0: Just give me a minute, Billy. I want to sort out some old clothes.
1: Shall I go and look in me drawer?
0: You just take anything you would.
1: Well, ma'am, you have to be quick before he goes.
0: Go on then. You go and tell him I'll be out in a minute.
1: Right, well, don't be long, will you, ma'am?
0: And just you mind that horse of his. Mind you don't get kicked.
2: The rag and bone man's outside, Audrey.
1: Dad, as if we didn't already know.
0: And mind the road.
2: And mind your lip. Cheeky little fart.
0: He gets that from you, Alf. You're home early, aren't you?
2: Aye. Ernie's clocking me out. It's the derby match tonight, so you'll have to get your finger out with my tea.
0: Keep your hair on. I've done a big pan of stew because I knew it was football. It's on a low light, so you can get it when you're ready.
2: Me get it? Myself?
0: I've got to sort out some clothes for the rag and bone man before our Billy panics.
2: Aye, well, see you don't give him nought of mine.
0: These old shirts have had it. These can go.
2: There's nought wrong with them. They'll do for work.
0: The collars are frayed. They're scruffy.
2: They're comfy.
0: Alf, why do you have to ward things? These have been stuffed in that drawer for years. What about this old brown Mac?
2: You're not chucking that away, it's a good un.
0: Oh, you must have had it 15 years.
2: So? It's not eating now. I keep it just in case.
0: Just in case of what?
2: Monsoons.
0: Oh, you never part with nothing.
1: Mum, when are you coming out? Hey, shall I take this old brown rag?
0: See, Alf.
2: Aye.
1: What?
2: Leave it there.
0: Never mind, Billy, love. We've got a few things in this bag.
1: Right, come on, Mum, let's go and see what we can get.
2: Hold your horses. Here, take this mat with you.
1: Aye.
0: Hey, Alf, you'll get to heaven yet.
1: Do you go to heaven for giving things to the rag and bone man, man? I didn't know. Come on.
2: Audrey, me tea.
0: Just put it on a plate.
1: See you, Dad.
2: Do I need a spoon or a fork? And what about my reputation? You're definitely losing it, Alf.
1: Look at this, Dad. Luke, I got a bow and arrow. He's dead good, Dad, innit? Will you show me how to do it?
2: Where's all the rest of the stuff?
1: There ain't none. The rag and bone man said them whole things wasn't worth much.
2: You what? My coat not worth a donkey stone?
1: No.
2: Where's your mother?
1: She just nipped in Mrs. Woods's. This bow and arrow can flirt dead far, you know. Will you learn me?
2: Which way did the rag man go?
1: Down the back. Dad, will you? Flipping heck.
0: Was that your father going out the back?
1: Yeah. Will you show me what to do?
0: That was quick. You're back, Alf. You'll be late for the match. What are you doing with that brown Mac? We just give that to the rag and bone.
1: Yeah, we did, Dad.
2: Aye. And since he didn't give you nought for it, I took it back off him.
1: Well, he did, because I got this bow and arrow. Will you show me how to flirt?
2: I nearly knocked him off his barrow. That cost a week's pig in wages, that did.
1: Will you?
2: Right, I'm off.
1: Dad?
0: It's going to rain.
1: Dad?
0: Take this Mac.
2: Right, it's okay. I've got me pack of Mac in me pocket. Put that back in the drawer. Ta-ra now.
0: Ta-ra, love.
2: Ta-ra, lad.
1: In fair, I'll never learn to flirt this bow and arrow.
2: I said ta-ra, lad.
1: Ta-ra.

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Carbrook, Dinnington, Thorpe Hesley. 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
1: The migrant protest in Portsmouth puts pressure on the emergency services and requires support from forces across the country. That's what Hampshire and the Isle of Wight's Police and Crime Commissioner says. Donna Jones argues the government need to act to counter changing patterns from people traffickers shifting away from the crossings at the Strait of Dover. Jaguar Land Rover says it will reduce its global workforce by around 4,000 roles in the next 2 years. Holly Hughes has more.
2: The cuts are expected to largely impact office roles, with the majority of them affecting its UK operations, where around 34,000 staff in total are based. Chief Executive PB Balaji says the group is committed to supporting everyone with care, fairness and respect through the process. It's part of the company's efforts to slash costs by £1.7 billion. It comes as they continue to recover from a major cyber attack that forced it to halt production last year.
1: The Chancellor John Healey has vowed to control public spending and help the UK economy deliver on its potential.
3: Growth built in more places for more places. Britain's economy on the up. And of course, we will not deliver all this tomorrow, but we're delivering the start of it today.
1: In his first major speech since taking over at the Treasury, Healey acknowledged the impact of high government borrowing costs and promised to address the rising burden on businesses. He sought to present an optimistic assessment of the UK's economic future. Next, police say four people have been arrested on suspicion of murder after a three-year-old child died whilst camping with family in Staffordshire. Officers were called to Great Wyly on Sunday. The two men and two women have been released on bail. The average price to buy a house in the UK fell last month. Lloyds says it's the first annual decrease since the end of 2023. And a new spin-off of I'm a Celebrity, Get Me Out of Here is coming to our tellies. From Radio News Hub, I'm Lucy Gorman-Lee.
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5: Max Sons, the Quad believes Chelsea deserved more from Sunday's 2-1 defeat to Arsenal. The Blues started the scoring at the Emirates Stadium after only 77 seconds but couldn't hold on to the lead. Here's how Chelsea manager Xabi Alonso reacted to the loss.
6: It needs to hurt, but it needs to hurt in a positive way because it's just game three play.
5: Harry Kane's happy to be in contention for the Ballon d'Or. He says he's extremely proud of his stunning goal-scoring campaign last season. The 33-year-old is the book maker's favourite to land the award in October. The Belgian Football Association says it cannot support Gianni Infantino being re-elected as FIFA president, citing the Fallon Balogun case as why. The United States striker Balogun was cleared to play in a World Cup last 16 match against Belgium after a one-match ban imposed for a red card in the US previous match was suspended by FIFA's disciplinary committee. And Kevin Peterson will rejoin England's cricket ranks after accepting a white ball coach.
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8: In Sheffield, Anticliffe Road is closed between Worksop Road and Staniforth Road. It's closed through until November. There, you can't travel inbound towards City. There's a signed diversion in operation, but you can travel in the outbound direction. Aberdale Road in Sheffield, quite a lot of stationary traffic on there from Wasley Road. Around 15 minutes in the queue for you there. In Rotherham, Bartley Road is closed between Whitehall Lane and the Cankler Roundabout. This is near to the Low Arch Bridge. Worry Goose Lane in Whiston is also closed in both directions. This is between Cowrakes Lane and Greystones Road. And on the public transport, disruption on the South Yorkshire Supertram continues with the infrastructure problem at Burley Lane. 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
8: In Sheffield, Assecliffe Road is closed between Worksop Road and Staniforth Road. It's closed through until November there. You can't travel inbound towards City. There's a signed diversion in operation, but you can travel in the outbound direction. Aberdale Road in Sheffield, quite a lot of stationary traffic on there from Wasley Road. Around 15 minutes in the queue for you there. In Rotherham, Bartley Road is closed between Whitehall Lane and the Cankler Roundabout. This is near to the Low Arch Bridge. Worry Goose Lane in Whiston is also closed in both directions. This is between Cowrakes Lane and Greystones Road. And on the public transport, disruption on the South Yorkshire Supertram continues with the infrastructure problem at Burley Lane. 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
9: 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Stuck in traffic? 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

0: From Radio News Hub, I'm Lucy Gormanley. Police say vehicles have been damaged and a handful of officers injured during anti-immigration protests in Portsmouth. 4,000 jobs will be axed at Jaguar Land Rover. The manufacturer says it's in an effort to cut their global workforce. Chancellor John Healey says he'll draw a line under rising costs for businesses and embrace technology. And a new spin-off of I'm a Celebrity, Get Me Out of Here is coming to our tellies. It'll be filmed in Canada.
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2: The Inbetweeners are back with production starting on a third film. The movie will be a continuation of the popular sitcom, which aired from 2008 to 2010, followed by two films. Terry Hatcher will take on the role of Miranda Priestley in the West End production of The Devil Wears Prada, the musical. The actress will replace her former Desperate Housewives co-star Vanessa Williams when she exits the role on September 18th. Former Coronation Street actor Daniel Brocklebank has joined the cast of The Hunger Games on stage. The 46-year-old will play Caesar Flickerman and says it's an absolute honour to be joining the cast and is very much looking forward to being part of the production. And Freddie Meredith has joined the cast of Saturday Night Live UK ahead of season two. The comedian is known for playing Seb in Such Brave Girls and Marcus in Big Boys. Last month, the comedian made his debut at the Edinburgh Fringe, where he won the Best Newcomer Award for his show, Need a Light.
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9: In Sheffield, Anticliffe Road is closed between Worksop Road and Staniforth Road. It's closed through until November there. You can't travel inbound towards City. There's a signed diversion in operation, but you can travel in the outbound direction. Aberdale Road in Sheffield. Quite a lot of stationary traffic on there from Wasley Road. Around 15 minutes in the queue for you there. In Rotherham, Borchie Road is closed between Whitehall Lane and the Canclough Roundabout. This is near to the Low Arch Bridge. Worry Goose Lane in Whiston is also closed in both directions. This is between Cowrakes Lane and Greystones Road. And on the public transport, disruption on the South Yorkshire Supertram continues with the infrastructure problem at Burley Lane. 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
1: Some vehicles have been damaged and a handful of officers injured during anti-immigration protests in Portsmouth. Hampshire and the Isle of Wight police say activists attempted to block the road leading away from the RNLI lifeboat station after migrants were brought to shore. The force say no arrests have been made, but an investigation to identify offenders has been launched. His local resident Sue Dewey's thoughts.
2: I am very unhappy about the way things are unfolding. I think that it's not great for this country. These people are illegal. They're coming from a safe country. The French are enabling them. We're just giving them more money to enable them even better.
1: The government say they condemn what they call thuggish behaviour at the protest. Jaguar Land Rover's confirmed plans to axe 4,000 jobs across its global workforce over the next 2 years. Holly Hughes has more.
3: It's part of the company's efforts to slash costs by £1.7 billion. The cuts are expected to largely impact office roles, with the majority of cuts affecting its UK operations, where around 34,000 staff in total are based. Chief Executive PB Balaji says the group is committed to supporting everyone with care, fairness and respect through the process. It comes as they continue to recover from a major cyber attack that forced it to halt production last year.
1: Next, four people have been arrested on suspicion of murder after the death of a three-month-old child who was camping with family in Staffordshire. Police say they were called to land near Great Wyly on Sunday by paramedics. The two men and two women have been released on bail. The Chancellor has promised to control government spending but refused to rule out tax rises. In his first major speech in charge of the Treasury, John Healey promised to draw a line under rising costs for businesses. And the King says the Duke and Duchess of Sussex remain private citizens. That's in a letter published on Charles's behalf after Harry and Meghan returned to the UK with their children last month. From Radio News Hub, I'm Lucy Gorman-Lee.
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6: Max Sons, the Quad believes Chelsea deserved more from Sunday's 2-1 defeat to Arsenal. The Blues started the scoring at the Emirates Stadium after only 77 seconds but couldn't hold on to the lead. Here's how Chelsea manager Xabi Alonso reacted to the loss.
7: It needs to hurt, but it needs to hurt in a positive way because it's just game three play.
6: Harry Kane's happy to be in contention for the Ballon d'Or. He says he's extremely proud of his stunning goal-scoring campaign last season. The 33-year-old is the bookmaker's favourite to land the award in October. The Belgian Football Association says it cannot support Gianni Infantino being re-elected as FIFA president, citing the Fallon Balogun case as why. The United States striker Balogun was cleared to play in a World Cup last 16 match against Belgium after a one-match ban imposed for a red card in the US. Previous match was suspended by FIFA's disciplinary committee. And Kevin Peterson will rejoin England's cricket ranks after accepting a white ball coaching role.
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9: In Sheffield, Anticliffe Road is closed between Worksop Road and Staniforth Road. It's closed through until November there. You can't travel inbound towards City. There's a signed diversion in operation, but you can travel in the outbound direction. Aberdale Road in Sheffield, quite a lot of stationary traffic on there from Wasley Road, around 15 minutes in the queue for you there. In Rotherham, Borchie Road is closed between Whitehall Lane and the Cankler Roundabout. This is near to the Low Arch Bridge. Worry Goose Lane in Whiston is also closed in both directions. This is between Cowrakes Lane and Greystones Road. And on the public transport, disruption on the South Yorkshire Supertram continues with the infrastructure problem at Burley Lane. 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
9: In Sheffield, Anticliffe Road is closed between Worksop Road and Staniforth Road. It's closed through until November there. You can't travel inbound towards City. There's a signed diversion in operation, but you can travel in the outbound direction. Aberdale Road in Sheffield, quite a lot of stationary traffic on there from Wasley Road, around 15 minutes in the queue for you there. In Rotherham, Bartley Road is closed between Whitehall Lane and the Cancler roundabout. This is near to the Low Arch Bridge. Worry Goose Lane in Whiston is also closed in both directions. This is between Cowrakes Lane and Greystones Road. And on the public transport, disruption on the South Yorkshire Supertram continues with the infrastructure problem at Burley Lane. 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
9: In Sheffield, Attercliffe Road is closed between Worksop Road and Staniforth Road. It's closed through until November there. You can't travel inbound towards City. There's a signed diversion in operation, but you can travel in the outbound direction. Aberdale Road in Sheffield, quite a lot of stationary traffic on there from Wasley Road. Around 15 minutes in the queue for you there. In Rotherham, Bartley Road is closed between Whitehall Lane and the Cankler Roundabout. This is near to the Low Arch Bridge. Worry Goose Lane in Whiston is also closed in both directions. This is between Cowrakes Lane and Greystones Road. And on the public transport, disruption on the South Yorkshire Supertram continues with the infrastructure problem at Burley Lane. There is a BL1 bus replacement service in operation between Gleadless Town End and halfway. 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
10: 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Stuck in traffic? Call our Jambusters hotline on 01709 257 175. 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
1: Protesters block roads in Portsmouth after migrants were brought to shore. Police say vehicles have been damaged and a handful of officers injured. The Hampshire and Isle of Wight Police and Crime Commissioner says ministers will have a significant issue if people traffickers shift their routes further west. His local resident Sue Dewey's thoughts.
2: The fact that there are so many social platforms now, they can chat, they can follow them, they can track them, they know they're coming. And so this is going to happen more often, I think.
1: The government say they condemn what they call thuggish behaviour at the protests. Jaguar Land Rover says it'll reduce its global workforce by around 4,000 roles in the next 2 years. Holly Hughes has more.
3: The cuts are expected to largely impact office roles, with the majority of them affecting its UK operations, where around 34,000 staff in total are based. Chief Executive PB Balaji says the group is committed to supporting everyone with care, fairness and respect through the process. It's part of the company's efforts to slash costs by £1.7 billion. It comes as they continue to recover from a major cyber attack that forced it to halt production last year.
1: Police say four people have been arrested on suspicion of murder after a three-month-old child died whilst camping with family in Staffordshire. Officers were called to Great Wyly on Sunday. The two men and two women have been released on bail. Next, the Chancellor says he'll draw a line under rising costs for businesses and embrace technology. In his first major speech since taking the job, John Healey promised to control government spending, but refused to rule out tax rises in next month's budget. The Duke and Duchess of Sussex will remain private citizens. That's what the King says in a letter on his behalf. Harry and Meghan returned to the UK with their children last month. And Terry Hatcher is joining the cast of The Devil Wears Prada on the West End. A Desperate Housewives star will play Miranda Priestley. From Radio News Hub, I'm Lucy Gorman-Lee.
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6: Next on, the squad believes Chelsea deserved more from Sunday's 2-1 defeat to Arsenal. The Blues started the scoring at the Emirates Stadium after only 77 seconds, but couldn't hold on to the lead. Here's how Chelsea manager Xabi Alonso reacted to the loss.
7: It needs to hurt, but it needs to hurt in a positive way because it's just game three play.
6: Harry Kane's happy to be in contention for the Ballon d'Or. He says he's extremely proud of his stunning goal-scoring campaign last season. The 33-year-old is the bookmaker. Maker's favourite to land the award in October. The Belgian Football Association says it cannot support Gianni Infantino being re-elected as FIFA president, citing the Fallon Balogun case as why. The United States striker Balogun was cleared to play in a World Cup last 16 match against Belgium after a one-match ban imposed for a red card in the US previous match was suspended by FIFA's disciplinary committee. And Kevin Peterson will rejoin England's cricket ranks after accepting a white ball coaching role.
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9: In Sheffield, Anticliffe Road is closed between Worksop Road and Staniforth Road. It's closed through until November. There, you can't travel inbound towards City. There's a signed diversion in operation, but you can travel in the outbound direction. Aberdale Road in Sheffield, quite a lot of stationary traffic on there from Wasley Road. Around 15 minutes in the queue for you there. In Rotherham, Borchy Road is closed between Whitehall Lane and the Cankler Roundabout. This is near to the Low Arch Bridge. Worry Goose Lane in Whiston is also closed in both directions. This is between Cowrakes Lane and Greystones Road. And on the public transport, disruption on the South Yorkshire Supertram continues with the infrastructure problem at Burley Lane. 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
9: In Sheffield, Anticliffe Road is closed between Worksop Road and Staniforth Road. It's closed through until November there. You can't travel inbound towards City. There's a signed diversion in operation, but you can travel in the outbound direction. Aberdale Road in Sheffield, quite a lot of stationary traffic on there from Worsley Road. Around 15 minutes in the queue for you there. In Rotherham, Bartley Road is closed between Whitehall Lane and the Cankler Roundabout. This is near to the Low Arch Bridge. Worry Goose Lane in Whiston is also closed in both directions. This is between Cowrakes Lane and Greystones Road. And on the public transport, disruption on the South Yorkshire Supertram continues with the infrastructure problem at Burley Lane. 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
6: In Sheffield, Anticliffe Road is closed between Worksop Road and Staniforth Road. It's closed through until November there. You can't travel inbound towards City. There's a signed diversion in operation, but you can travel in the outbound direction. Aberdale Road in Sheffield, quite a lot of stationary traffic on there from Wasley Road, around 15 minutes in the queue for you there. In Rotherham, Bartley Road is closed between Whitehall Lane and the Canclough Roundabout. This is near to the Low Arch Bridge. Worry Goose Lane in Whiston is also closed in both directions. This is between Cowrakes Lane and Greystones Road. And on the public transport, disruption on the South Yorkshire Supertram continues with the infrastructure problem at Burley Lane. 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
1: A handful of police officers were injured and vehicles damaged during a standoff with masked anti-migration protesters in Portsmouth last night. Attempts were made to stop around 120 people who'd arrived on a small boat being driven away from the city in coaches. The government's condemned what it calls thuggish behaviour. Right-wing activist Danny Tomo, who organised the demonstration, interrupted an interview earlier with Reform UK's Zia Youssef.
2: His Majesty's Navy, yes, it's been underinvested in by successive governments, but the idea that it can't stop unarmed men in dinghies is clearly for the birds.
3: My name's Danny Tomo, as you know who I am.
4: We're not looking to intimidate anyone. Let me start by firstly explaining to you why the men are wearing masks.
1: An investigation's been launched after a three-month-old baby girl died while camping with family in Staffordshire. Four people have been arrested on suspicion of murder following the incident on Saturday in Woodland in Great Whirley. Downing Street says the Prime Minister has spoken to Donald Trump on the phone and agreed to continue working towards a ceasefire in Ukraine. We're told they also talked about the conflict in the Middle East. The Work and Pensions Secretary has promised the government will do all it can to ensure Jaguar Land Rover remains committed to the UK after it confirmed 4,000 job losses. They'll mostly affect British operations over the next 2 years. Downing Street has again insisted it won't consider bailing out JLR, but Pat McFadden admits it's a worrying time for workers.
5: This is a hugely important and successful British company. The announcement of the job losses are, of course, deeply concerning. This company, like others around the world, is facing significant global headwinds.
1: A street near Glasgow has been evacuated because of a burst gas main. People are being asked to avoid Eastwood Park in Giffnock. And the King says the Duke and Duchess of Sussex will remain private citizens and not working royals. A letter to government clarifies Harry and Meghan's status. That's the latest. I'm Nick Lacey.
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6: Rain moving southwards across England and Wales, turning heavy. Blustery showers in the north with strong winds. A low of 10 degrees Celsius.
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2: I've heard people say that too much of anything is not good for you, baby. 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

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Kelham Island, Hart Hill, Attercliffe. 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
1: 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What can you see?
2: Just standing traffic, lorries, cars, both lanes are absolutely chock-a-block and there's a police cordon in place.
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1: The organiser of an anti-migrant protest in Portsmouth last night defending the wearing of balaclavas, claiming no one wants to be labelled far right. Masked men tried to stop people leaving on coaches after they'd arrived in the city on a small boat. Some police officers were hurt and vehicles damaged. Shadow Home Secretary Chris Philp has condemned the violence.
2: The right to protest is a fundamental part of our democracy, but the right to protest should never be violently exercised, and it should never cause serious disruption to other people. I'm sure all of us would equally condemn any form of protest where those guidelines are abused.
1: The government's confirmed 120 migrants were brought ashore and processed later in Kent. Four people have been questioned on suspicion of the murder of a three-month-old girl while camping. Emergency services were called to Woodland in Staffordshire on Saturday. Downing Street admits the loss of 4,000 jobs at Jaguar Land Rover over the next 2 years is concerning. The car maker is looking to save £1.7 billion but won't get a taxpayer bailout. Andy Burnham has spoken to President Trump about the war in Ukraine. Number 10 says the leaders agreed the need to continue working towards a ceasefire that prevented more loss of life. The creator of a new Oasis documentary says Noel Gallagher wasn't expecting the tidal wave of interest when the band announced their 2025 reunion tour. The brothers, who went years without speaking, appear to have teased gigs next year too. Peaky Blinders writer Stephen Knight's Don't Look Back in Anger, which is having its UK premiere tonight, documents their return.
3: We put cameras into the rehearsal room that were fixed, not hidden, because if we hid them, that would look like we'd sort of been deceptive. So they don't move, they don't follow you, they're just going to record what they can see. And what it meant was we saw the real thing, we saw Liam's first arrival.
1: In cinemas from Wednesday. And Kevin Peterson's rejoining England's ranks. The former batter has accepted a white ball coaching role. That's the latest. I'm Nick Qureshi.
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4: Rain moving southwards across England and Wales, turning heavy. Blustery showers in the north with strong winds. A low of 10 degrees Celsius.
0: Rather Now, kicking off another hour of the best variety of hits across Rotherham and Sheffield.

proud to be local. Rathaponden, Brinsworth, Tinsley. Love local. Love music. 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

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That should be long enough. 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

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That's the way we play our songs. One after another, without stopping. 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
1: Hampshire police are trying to track down suspects involved in violent scenes during an anti-migrant protest in Portsmouth last night. A small number of officers were injured and patrol vehicles damaged. City authorities say migrants arrived without consultation before 120 were transferred to Kent for processing. Craig Jones helped organise the demonstration.
2: They're absolutely safe in France, every other country that they come through. Then they get on a boat and put their own lives at risk to travel 200 miles, I believe it was, from Cherbourg over to here, or 100 miles, I might be wrong. Why are they worried about what I say verbally?
1: Organisers of a similar protest in Dover on Saturday claim there was no violence towards police. An 18-year-old is among four people arrested on suspicion of murdering a three-month-old girl while camping. Police were called to Woodland in Staffordshire on Saturday. The business secretary is to meet Jaguar Land Rover's leadership team tomorrow. Britain's biggest car makers confirmed 4,000 jobs are to go over 2 years, most of them UK office roles. Officials in the US are investigating what caused an Amazon cargo plane to overshoot a runway and kill five people. Five others were seriously hurt when the Boeing hit several vehicles at Miami International Airport yesterday. Investigators will look into whether the aircraft touched down too late. This was the moment the incident was reported to air traffic control.
3: Looks like we have an aircraft overran the runway.
4: Yes, sir.
5: Plane's on fire. Plane's on fire. Put your game faces on.
1: The King's repeated the Duke and Duchess of Sussex will remain private citizens despite their return to the UK. A letter to government clarifies Harry and Meghan's status. 800 barrels of Guinness or 70,000 pints worth are still missing in Cheshire. Police believe they have found two lorry trailers used in a theft from a depot in Runcorn over a week ago. And I'm a Celebrity is going to Canada, and Deck will host a spin-off called The Wild Frontier, where campmates will compete in pairs. That's the latest. Stomach creation.
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6: Rain moving southwards across England and Wales, turning heavy. Blustery showers in the north with strong winds. A low of 10 degrees Celsius.
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1: So still a few showers lingering tonight. A light breeze as well, down to 12 Celsius. That's 54 in Fahrenheit. Tomorrow, going to kick off with showers again. Some sunny spells moving in for a while later on before the showers return. Highs tomorrow of 17. So here we are then, back with the quiet storm. I'm Paul Harvey. After a couple of weeks break, got 2 hours of chilled songs to wrap up Monday night for you. Four Non-Blondes on the way, Don Henley as well. Let's start though with the Cutting Crew and I Just Died in Your Arms Tonight on Rock.

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1: 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Love music. 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

and a New York Minute before it. Cutting crew, I just died in your arms tonight. And thank you to Steve for looking after the quiet storm for the last couple of weeks whilst I've been sunning myself in Mallorca. Right, on the way, another continuous music sweep with Seal, Kiss from a Rose, If Loving You Is Wrong from Rod Stewart, and how about this from the Four Non Blondes? This is What's Up from the Quiet Storm across South Yorkshire with the best.

0: Seal and Kiss from a Rose on The Quiet Storm, South Yorkshire's best variety of hits. I'm Paul Harvey, hanging out with you until midnight tonight.
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0: So The Quiet Storm, 2 hours of chilled songs at bedtime. And right now, one of those all-time legendary classics from Michael Jackson. This is Liberian Girl from The Quiet Storm at South Yorkshire's Rother Radio.

0: Syrian girl from the Quiet Storm at South Yorkshire's Rotherham Radio. Are you like me? 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

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The Quiet Storm with Paul Harvey, Rother Radio.

What Are You Made Of, Lucy Silvers, and before it, Annie, Dave, The Eurythmics, and Who's That Girl from The Quiet Storm. This is South Yorkshire's Rother Radio with The Carpenters on the way, Carole King as well, and this from Mike and the Mechanics, If I Were You, at South Yorkshire's Rother Radio. And this is...

and Richard Carpenter and Rainy Days and Mondays. We've had kind of both of them today. South Yorkshire's Rother Radio and The Quiet Storm. We've still got over an hour left to make our way through till midnight with the chilled laid-back songs. Earlier on, I played a Michael Jackson song. So only fair, I play his sister. This is Janet Jackson.

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1: So tonight, it's just a little bit wet and a little bit windy, down to 12 Celsius. That's 54 Fahrenheit. Tomorrow, going to start off wet, going to dry up with a little bit of sunshine for a while and a high of 17 degrees. So just after 11 o'clock, making our way towards midnight with just the world's greatest laid-back songs. Sade on the way, No Ordinary Love, Dire Straits and Brothers in Arms. First though, how about this? Emily Sandé. 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

Dire Straits, Brothers in Arms. Before it, Emily Sunday and Clown. And the quiet storm is rumbling through till midnight tonight. Harry Nilsson, Without You on the Way. Kathy Dennis, Too Many Walls. And this from Sade, No Ordinary Love, from A Quiet Storm. At Rother Radio, made for South Yorkshire.

Nielsen, and Without You, wrapping up another continuous music sweep. Kathy Dennis, also Too Many Walls, and Sade's No Ordinary Love. It's the Quiet Storm. It's all about the chilled, laid-back songs at bedtime. If you've got a song suggestion, I'd love to get it on for you. 60066 is my text number. Start your message with Paul. Right now, Phil Collins, and I Wish It Would Rain Down at Rother Radio.

0: Do you remember Twin Peaks? If you do, chances are you remember that. Julie Cruise and Fallin', before it Phil Collins, and I Wish It Would Rain Down from A Quiet Storm. I'm Paul Harvey, and lining up for you very soon, Chicago, George Michael and Zucchero, and Paul Young. Late
1: your
0: next.
1: Relaxing favorites with Paul Harvey. The Quiet Storm.
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Michael and Heal the Pain, and before it, Zucchero, Paul Young, Senna Una Donna at the Quiet Storm from South Yorkshire's Rother Radio. Right now, lining up another continuous music sweep, Bobby Gainsborough on the way with Honey, Bee Gees, More Than a Woman, and Chicago, Baby, What a Big Surprise at Rother Radio.

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Bobby Gainsborough and Honey, and before it, the amazing Bee Gees, More Than a Woman, and Chicago Baby. What a big surprise. Right, last couple of songs, tonight's Quiet Storm then comes to a close, and then it's just non-stop till Big Dave at breakfast with McDonald's when you wake up from 7. Doris Day follows Billy Joel.

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1: Centre at midnight. The organiser of an anti-migrant protest in Portsmouth on Sunday is defending the wearing of balaclavas, claiming no one wants to be labelled far right. Masked men tried to stop people leaving on coaches after they'd arrived in the city on a small boat. Some police officers were hurt and vehicles damaged. Shadow Home Secretary Chris Phillips condemned the violence.
2: The right to protest is a fundamental part of our democracy, but the right to protest should never be violently exercised, and it should never cause serious disruption to other people. I'm sure all of us would equally condemn any form of protest where those guidelines are abused.
1: The government confirmed 120 migrants were brought ashore and processed in Kent. An investigation's been launched after a three-month-old baby girl died on Saturday while camping with family in Staffordshire Woodland. Four people have been arrested on suspicion of murder. The Work and Pensions Secretary says ministers will do all they can to ensure Jaguar Land Rover remains committed to the UK market. The company's cutting 4,000 jobs. Downing Street says the Prime Minister's spoken to Donald Trump on the phone and agreed to continue working towards a ceasefire in Ukraine. We're told they also talked about the Middle East conflict. The creator of a new Oasis documentary says Noel Gallagher wasn't expecting the tidal wave of interest when the band announced their 2025 reunion tour. The brothers appear to have teased gigs next year too. Peaky Blinders writer Stephen Knight's Don't Look Back in Anger documents their return. He spoke at its UK premiere.
3: We put cameras into the rehearsal room that were fixed, not hidden, because if we hid them, that would look like we'd sort of been deceptive. So they don't move, they don't follow you, they're just going to record what they can see. And what it meant was we saw the real thing, we saw Liam's first arrival.
1: And the King says the Duke and Duchess of Sussex will remain private citizens and not working royals. Prince Harry and Meghan returned to the UK last month. That's the latest. I'm Cam Hall.
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4: Heavy rain slowly clearing for a brighter day for many, feeling fresh. Winds gradually easing with some showers, a high of 19 degrees Celsius.
0: 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Kicking off another hour of the best variety of hits across Rotherham and Sheffield.

Someone for me. Proud to be local. Kelham Island. Hartheel. Attercliffe. Love local. Love music. 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

cute little male angel and Ultranato number one this week with Moving to the Sun. But will they make it another week at the top of the chart? Join me on the next Airplay 40 chart to see whether they

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